0: attention to, but officer special attention cars along I-70, weapons offense, I-70 westbound from the 119, I-70 westbound from the 119, a white Kia passenger car, Missouri, Lincoln and Mary, O Ocean, Union 9, R. Robert, a white Kia passenger car, Missouri, Lincoln and Mary, O Ocean, Union 9, R. Robert, with a black male driver, possibly displayed a handgun. Prior to that was speeding, aggressively braking, and making obscene gestures. The vehicle exited at the 117.8. The registration checks back to a subject out of Columbia, expiring 2026 on a 2025 Kia passenger car. Information, Troop F clear.
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0: Negative.
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0: Jefferson City, 291, 1018.
1: 291, Jefferson, just going today.
0: 291, information only at this point. Cooper County advised that the controlled burn going on at Missouri Route 87 and Missouri Route D David is no longer controlled, and there is a utility pole on fire. They are not requested any assistance at this time.
1: 10-4.
0: 291, we also have a 1050 J1 Missouri 87 1 mile south of Boonville. The reporting party struck at deer and advised her insurance is requesting a report.
1: 10-4, I'll get in touch with that. I'll get them going.
0: 291, troop F clear.
1: Thank you.

0: Padre KW 7, is this other? Moby 10631, Azure 9377, 10631, Azure 9377, has MPSD requesting a deputy check the address for a runaway juvenile. 13 also requested a call on the sergeant's cell. Reference the incident.
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0: 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I'm in route for that drift also.
1: Having route 1914.

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1: Go ahead.
0: 682, the last flock hit on that vehicle was I-70 westbound at the 123 mile marker at 1854.
1: 10-4, 682.
0: 682, troop S clear.

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0: 39, go ahead. I just have to check on a silver sedan on Liberty near Expert Auto Glass. They've got their hood up on the side and their flashers on. They advise they've got someone on the way to help them. They don't need any more help from us.
1: Number 6, 1930.

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1: 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Do we have anything pending?
0: 130, not at this time.
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0: 447, true, that's clear.

Firefighters have reported a burglar alarm, 620 West Jackson, Cleeks. Alarm showing back motion north, Stone 6, came in at 1938. Again, 620 West Jackson.

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0: back is secure.
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0: You've been able to make contact with the key holder.
2: 13, the alarm company advised that they would be attempting to make contact. They advised they dispatch first.
0: 13.

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1: 13, the alarm company should call back in. 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They're trying to get service done on it.
0: Copy, Mexico. 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

0: Office, state officers, 1200 block of Gray, 1200 block of Gray, reference to a multiple ATV operation. Resident at 1200 Gray Street advised that there's a juvenile across the street on a mini bike with a boy on the back of it, southbound from the neighbor's house, advised that the boy as well as his friends repeatedly drive electric scooters and mini bikes up and down the road, colored by a Jeep. Appears to be approximately 12 years old. She's concerned that they're going to get hit or will hit somebody. Again, 1200 block of Gray Street.
1: 40.

0: 682.
1: I just cleared my weapon defense. Leave that call open. Can you put me on a traffic stop westbound 111?
0: Do you have a plate or description of the vehicle?
1: Missouri 55 J John 5 W Union. It's a Cooper truck.
0: Troop up there.
2: Eight eight one to All Green. I'm at that address of for that juvenile.
0: Copy, arrival 1948.

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0: 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Leave me attached. 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
1: Go ahead.
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1: I'm going to be out of my vehicle near Breckenridge and Singleton. Follow up. You can hold my status.
2: Copy, Breckenridge, Singleton. 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Hold status 2005. Mexico 40 status.
3: Mexico on. 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

0: Dispatch, Roger, ambulance medic one, little distribution one, need ambulance and first responders to 26629 Highway J John, 26629 Highway J John, reference A, unknown injury traffic accident, via single vehicle, rollover. Again, Roger, ambulance medic one, little distribution one, need ambulance and first responders to 26629 Highway J John, 26629 Highway J John, for an unknown injury traffic accident. It's going to be a black and color car, single vehicle rollover. Thomas Page, 2019, to begin Q922, Denver X789.
1: Roger, Teddy, Deputy State Car, have reported an unknown injury traffic accident ready.
2: Roger, I'm 206.
0: 206.
2: Roger, I'm show main route. How far out Highway J is this going to be?
0: Copy, en route. It's going to be just east of the intersection of Highway Double M Mary.
2: Very easy, thank you.
3: The vehicle, she's flaring at words. The caller advised that her husband is en route to check on the mail. She's too far away to gather patient information. We're waiting for further.
1: Received, will do.
3: Station for apparatus 2020.
2: Jane, do you have any further, any extrication either, any other patient information yet?
3: We did receive confirmation that the driver was able to get out of the car. We have another caller on the line now that's out with the patient gathering further. They advised he doesn't have a headlight patient.

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0: 2400, we're still working on it. To the 1800 block of Southwestern, 1800 block Southwestern, reference a suspicious person, color advised that there is a male wearing a green shirt, blue and white hat, black shorts, white shoes on a black hoverboard, going from house to house. Advised that nobody really knows what he wants. He's told people multiple different things. Again, 1800 block Southwestern.
2: 13. That accident?
3: 864, that's unknown. We haven't contacted them yet. We've been on the phone.
2: Could you repeat again, please?
3: 864, that's unknown. We're contacting them now. We've been on the line with multiple callers since.
4: 277, Aldrin. I wasn't clear on that information. Can you pass that along?
3: 277, we're calling troop now. They have the information if you'd like it.
2: Go ahead,
3: Ruth. Highway 26629, Highway J. John. 26629, Highway J. John. Gonna be a black in color passenger car rollover. Driver is out of the vehicle. Have EMS and first responders en route. Believe I have one first responder on scene at this time.
4: Just south of Mexico.
3: Copy, from Mexico. Just for information, the nearest cross street is going to be Highway Double M Mary.
4: Yeah, we're also at that direction. If you could still go ahead and notify troop, I'd appreciate that.
3: Christy, pull on the phone with us now.
5: Audrey, there's no education needed. Have one person that's been involved in the accident got a laceration from the back of his head at this time.
0: Racing 2026.
2: Mexico.
0: 40, go ahead.
6: Probably clear from North Jefferson. Can I get my time of arrival?
0: Copy clear. Time of arrival 2023.
6: Thank you. Could you re-advise the pending call?
0: Caller in the 1800 block of Southwestern reported suspicious person. Advised that there's a male wearing a blue and white cap, green shirt, black shorts, and white shoes on a black and color hoverboard going door to door. Caller advised that multiple people have said that he's there to sell different things. She's just wanting him checked on. Again, 1800 block of Southwestern.

Buzz. EMS is requesting a patient update. Any further information you have?

0: bump on top of his forehead. At this time, that's all we're finding.
1: Medic 1, Little 60 unit on scene advised that the patient maintained consciousness through the entire accident, has a laceration on the side of his head, as well as bruises and bumps on the top of his head.

0: Frederick, the medic one. I believe you should be able to disregard that helicopter based on information. Go ahead and let the staff know if you agree.
1: Frederick, the medic one, disregard the helicopter.
2: First seat, 2030.
1: Auto-answer 205.

0: 675, Jeff. 675. Did County call you with a crash at 54 and Old 40? We were advised of a crash at US 54 east of I-70 at the stoplight involving a dump truck and a Cadillac. That's Old 40, attach me. 675, Drew Bessler.
1: County, going to show rescue on bank quarters, bank service.
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0: Jefferson City, 675.
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0: I'm 54 westbound passing business 50. It's a tractor trailer with doubles. Big red letters, XX Ray, P Paul, O Ocean.
2: Would you have the caller on the line at this time via an alternate number to make contact? We received a 911 from the landline at the residence. The line was filled with static. We got a busy tone on callback.
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2: One for information, we were able to make contact with the homeowner. She advised there's no emergency.
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2: Receive 2038.
0: Hi, copy. I'm here at Twin Bridges. I'll try to set up for spikes.
1: 453
0: Buffler. W131 Jefferson City. We're pulling over to 54 westbound past Stadium Drive.
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0: 277, standby. 450. 277, standby. 450, spikes are no longer needed. W131 has managed to stop the vehicle.
1: I got the attachment to the south. I'll be around.
0: 450. Jefferson City, 277, go ahead.
2: 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Should be in Austin Davis, sword of mouth.

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0: 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I'm moving him to the next exit ramp here.
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0: 277, your sub-social does come back to Davis Austin. He has a valid Class F Frank operating license with a restriction for corrective lenses. He is 1097J2 on probation parole for domestic assault times 2. He does have a active 1099J2 out of Virginia Beach outside extradition. He is a VPC2 known to resist an assault. 1061.
1: Negative. I've got a deputy out with me. You said that 99 was outside, correct?

0: 277-10-3 is outside extradition.
1: Good morning.
0: 277, Drew Beth, clear.

0: Jefferson City 480. Go ahead. 480, 1050 J1, I-70 westbound at V-142, I-70 westbound at V-142. Our reporting party is in a white Freightliner Cascadia. Was rear-ended by a white tractor trailer. The reporting party believes he stopped east of the RP's current location at V-142.
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0: 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Troop remain on scene until he's done.
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2: Last name is Cunningham, C. Charles, U. Union, N. Nora, I. Ida, N. Nora, G. George, H. Henry, A. Adam, M. Mary. First name's Randall, R. Robert, A. Adam, N. Nora, D. David, A. Adam, L. Lincoln, L. Lincoln, middle initial L. Lincoln. And his date of birth is 07-17-1969. Be a white male.

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1: Go ahead.
0: 591, stranded vehicle, I-70 eastbound, 140.6, I-70 eastbound at B-140.6, a tractor trailer, company name, R. Robert B. Boy S. Sam, truck number 4017, has pulled over onto the shoulder. The reporting party was a passerby, could not advise why it was on the shoulder. The truck has a California registration, silver trailer, white cab.
1: 10-4.
0: 591 through Beth Clear. The main complaint from the reporting party for your call was the vehicle is following too close and speeding in a construction zone.
1: Two,
0: 591, true, best clear.

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1: 277.
0: I don't know. If you could just have whoever's going to handle that, give me a 21, please.
1: 10-4-277 Jefferson City, 130.
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1: 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The subject is being transported to university. 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
0: Missouri, Victor George, 0, Edward, 3, Edward.
1: Victor George, 0, Edward, 3, Edward. Michael and Kimberly Trainer, Vandalia, 07, Buick passenger, expiration 27.
0: 10-4, it's sitting here facing our corner where the gas lines are, so if anybody says anything.
1: Very safe, 2102.

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1: The trailer's through Maine. It is 555-5831. Show me 23 out with a victim.
0: 40, 2104. Trip up there. Person City 675, 1018.
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0: 480, T. Paul, XX-Ray, E. Edwards, 7366, comes back to Transport Enterprises Leasing, LLC, out of Chattanooga, Tennessee, negative 1029s.
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0: Jefferson City, 675.
1: What, Jeff?
0: 675. Pending 1050 J1. Your reporting party is currently in the parking lot of the concierge SUV 2070 Old US 40 in a white Ford Explorer. Your reporting party struck a deer, is requesting trooper contact to ensure her vehicle is drivable.
1: Actually, have 591 call him.
0: 675 Jefferson City 591.
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0: your caller from earlier in reference to the harassment is wanting in-person contact at 702 South Morris Street, 702 South Morris.
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0: Attention, Roger, need the winds, medic two, need response, 509 South Olive, 509 South Olive. Elderly male patient advised that his oxygen machine isn't working, is having difficulty breathing. He is awake, breathing alert. Again, Audrey Nambles, medic two, need response, 509 South Olive, 509 South Olive. An elderly male patient advised that his oxygen machine isn't working and needs oxygen, is having difficulty breathing. He is awake, breathing alert. Thomas Page, 2130, to the KMT 922. Next officer, need first responders to 509 South Missouri, 509 South Missouri, have a 73-year-old male patient. His oxygen machine isn't working, is having difficulty breathing. He's awake, breathing alert, having difficulty speaking between breaths. Take it 509 South Olive.
1: Fort New Mexico, is this going to be South Missouri or South Olive?
0: Pressure's going to be South Olive.
1: Copy.

0: 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Use them out to 0.3.
1: Route, again, you're responding to 509 South Olive for a 73-year-old male patient. Advised his oxygen machine stopped working and he's having difficulty breathing. He is awake, breathing alert, having difficulty speaking between breaths, showing Delta response, Delta.

0: X Webster. It's reference medical on South Olive. ID 509 South Olive, apartment C, Charles. Medic 2, just for information, this is going to be apartment C, Charles. C, Charles.
1: Two seven seven, clear.

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Eagle Drive near Bluebird, reference to unlawful ATV operation. Caller advised that there are two juveniles riding around on electric scooters with no lights. Last seen westbound, advised that they almost ran into his wife. Caller advised one of the juveniles is a biracial male with curly hair, wearing a red sweatshirt. Appears to be a teenager. The other juvenile was wearing a dark and colored sweatshirt. Again, Eagle Drive near Bluebird, last seen westbound.

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1: 10-4, I'll be there about a minute and I'll figure out what exactly he's going to tow to and let you know.
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0: 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I'll be en route to the area of Eagle and Bluebird.
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1: 291.
0: The 1046 is actually I-70 westbound to 102.2. Can you start I-70 killing?
1: Are they, can you advise the size of the trailer?

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0: 277, troop bus clear. Jefferson City 291-1051, J1-I-70.
2: Abort.
0: 291, troop bus clear.
3: Across the highway. Again, Audrey Irvine, 377, Westgate Trailer Court.
4: Hey, 77847, do you think you can stop in that area?
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2: 9, copy that. On the other side of Thompson, heading back now.
4: I appreciate you.
3: Audrey deputies, for further information, the caller advised that they believe the juvenile may be near on the tracks. However, they can't see him anymore.
4: Okay, so he went south from there?
3: Affirmative.
4: Okay. 877-881, can you go down 929 and stop near the tracks?
2: Received.

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1: 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Is there anything pending?
0: Copy, clear, no locate. Nothing pending at this time.
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0: Repeat 2017.

0: 277, we have received the call from Audrey. Would you like to be attached to it?
1: If you could attach me, I'll put the EJ2 report in the incarcerator and the issue report shortly.
0: And 4277, you've been attached to the call. The address for it is 10631 Audrain Road, 9377, 10631 Audrain Road, 9377. There is one missing juvenile, a white male, 15-year-old, standing 5'10 with black hair, last seen wearing a black hoodie with green stripes, a gray t-shirt, and blue jeans, possibly at his girlfriend's house. The address is in your CFS.
1: I'm going to check with them. I think they were possibly inquiring if we had a drone. I'll check and advise.
0: 10-4277, they received a 911 call from a citizen, but stated the juvenile took off on foot. He went south across Missouri 22, and may be walking the tracks.
1: Come on.
0: 277, to your best, Claire.

0: project. I believe on 9377 status.
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medical officer. It's Lead Officer, 5 Quantico Road, 5 Quantico Road, reference to child custody. Made contact with a Charles Foster, advised that he has child custody questions regarding his nieces and nephews. Again, 5 Quantico Road,

New Mexico. You can jimmy clear. 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

Roger, and Ladonia 303, have a callback for a sex parte violation. It's going to be to Crystal Larrabee. Crystal Larrabee. Phone number she gave was 573-591-6131. 573-591-6131. Called in from 816-668-3796. 816-668-3796. Advised that she received a text message from the biological mother of her stepson, has been threatening to come and get him. Advised that she has a protection order against the mother.

0: 303 after rain.
1: 303.
0: Ma'am, I tried to return that call back. Neither number was going through.
1: 2239.

0: Catherine, Waldonia 303. The reporting party on your callback just called back in. She advised that she's unable to accept calls from blocked numbers, is requesting in-person contact at 509 Maple Street. 509 Maple Street.
1: Copy and route. 2242.

0: individuals in question were underage. They came around from the dark side of the shop, saw the cameras, and then walked off. They believe they may be staying at an Airbnb by the shop.
1: Okay. Well, there's no one in or around this building currently.
2: It's all disregard for now, unless the deputy needs for.
3: Okay. 245.

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1: 1245 Osage. It's just requesting you remain until he arrives. Advised he's almost on scene.
0: Okay.

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1: 12:45. Jeff, can you give that CFS number for this call?
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0: Zebra Henry 4, Union 9 Lincoln, shows to a Judy McCune out of Mexico on a 2000 Buick passenger, expiration December 26th.
1: Copy.

0: Rochester, 617 Woodlawn, 617 Woodlawn, reference to a runaway juvenile. Caller advised that she received a call from her daughter that her oldest daughter left about an hour and a half ago, 16-year-old female, last seen wearing a cream-colored shirt that said Missouri with flowers on it and black shorts. Caller advised that she is not on scene. She's in Columbia at this time. Again, 617 Woodlawn, reference to a runaway juvenile.
1: Morning.

0: the caller advised that the juvenile left the home in a gray in color 2013 Chrysler 200, unknown plate number.
1: 40. 13.

0: officers, the caller advised that the vehicle is registered to her, located the license plate of Charles Adam 4, X-ray 5, William. Again, Charles Adam 4, X-ray 5, William.
1: 13 New Mexico, Jimmy Clear.
0: Copy clear, 12 after.
1: Can you re-advise the New Mexico on Woodlawn, please?
0: Juvenile left the residence of 617 Woodlawn, 617 Woodlawn. Believe there's another juvenile there that witnessed it. The caller is in Columbia. We do have a callback number for her.

0: Mexico Eagle, Chibutsky, that's clear. 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
1: Copy clear. 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

0: Roger, Kelly deputies, I have a report of a burglar alarm ring ready.
1: What?
0: B4803 South Clark, Dyson Sugar Implement. 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
1: Proceed in route.
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0: Hey, 877 Audrey, we're clear. It's the cleaning people.
1: Where's B30 after?

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1: Copy, thank you.

Attention, Audrey, need ambulance. Medic 1, Little Dixie Station 1, need ambulance and first responders to 4297 Audrey Road, 335, 4297 Audrey Road, 335, for 83-year-old male patient who fell out of bed. He is awake, breathing, alert. And Audrey, need ambulance. Medic 1, Little Dixie Station 1, need ambulance and first responders to 4297 Audrey Road, 335, 4297 Audrey Road, 335, for 83-year-old male patient fell out of bed. He is awake, breathing, alert. Page 331, DPQM 2922, WRX 789.

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0: Copy, in route. This is going to be an Edward Stewart residence. 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
1: Medic one.
0: Medic one, this is route 984.5.
1: 984.5 in Rattigan, you're responding to 4297 Audrin Road 335 for 83-year-old male patient who fell out of bed. He is awake, breathing, alert, unknown injuries, showing Bravo response. Bravo, have best directions if needed.

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Ambulance Medic 3, Ligonia Fire Personnel, need ambulance and first responders to 5676 Highway 54, 5676 Highway 54, for 66-year-old female patient, low blood pressure, is in and out of consciousness. She is currently awake, breathing, not alert. Yeah, Adrian Ambulance Medic 3, Ligonia Fire Personnel, need ambulance and first responders to 5676 Highway 54, 5676 Highway 54. Or a 66-year-old female patient, low blood pressure, has been in and out of consciousness. She is currently awake, breathing, not alert. Time of stage 441, WQM2, 922, WQM333, WQBC352.

Gathering. Medic 3. Medic 3 is in route 683.5. En route again, you're responding to 5676, highway 54, for a 66-year-old female patient, low blood pressure, in and out of consciousness. She's currently awake, breathing, not alert, pale color change, does have a pacemaker, showing Delta response, Delta.

400. Mm-hmm. 2400, repeat.

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1: Medic 3, just for information, the most recent readings for heart rate and blood pressure are 61 beats per minute, blood pressure 100 over 63.
0: First,

Attention, Audrey, ambulance, medic 2, medic 2, need response, 1525 West Monroe, 1525 West Monroe, Pin Oak. 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Get Audrey, ambulance, medic 2, medic 2, need response, 1525 West Monroe, 1525 West Monroe, Pin Oak. 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On stage 452 to VQ, Q922.

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Green route again, you're responding to 1525 West Monroe, Pin Oaks, for a 76-year-old female patient complaining of chest pain. She is awake, breathing, alert, but does have cardiac history showing Delta response. Delta. Medic 2 for further, they advise to use the front door.

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1: 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We'll be riding with Meg 3 to hospital.
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1: Copy. 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
0: Copy, clear 527.

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1: Calloway, Pastor Carl, the shore of the flashers on, male standing outside the vehicle.

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0: 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I'll be 10-8. Jeff, it'll be a future colored Nissan Altima, J1s, J John K King 9, V Victor 1, people, I don't need revet.
1: Sure,
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2: 600.
1: Eastbound 50, east of Eastland. I just checked a blue Dodge Caravan at 107 miles an hour.

officer, CNI driver. He's bound US 50 east of Eastland. He's bound US 50 just east of Eastland. It's Blue Dodge Caravan. Blue Dodge Caravan. Speeding 107 miles per hour. 4600, trip up clear.

Medic 3641.

Station on that ambulance, base one, medic one, Little Dixie Station one, need personnel, 29128 Audrain Road 716. Again, 29128 Audrain Road 716. 85-year-old male has lost consciousness. He is now awake, breathing, colored by his previous history of back issues. Again, 29128 Audrain Road 716. 85-year-old male, colored by his passed out. He is conscious, breathing. Time of age, 625. WMP 922, WX 789.

emergency responding. It will be the Haynes residence. 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
0: Ground 7.2, again you're responding 29128 Audrey Road 716. 55-year-old male, caller advised that he has fainted. He is conscious, breathing at this time. Will be a Charlie response. What will be the Haines residence?

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Attention Troop of Officer, Special Attention Cooper County, standby driving Interstate 70 eastbound from the 83. Standby driving Interstate 70 eastbound from the 83. It's a silver Chevrolet passenger. Silver Chevrolet passenger, three occupants, speeding and weaving. 30 Troop F, Troop F clear.

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0: I'm being around the Teal Lake in Mexico, reference to meet with Raymond, reference of in verification.
1: Five, Jeff,

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1: That's M1470, Trimmer.
2: Jeff.
1: 600.
2: Updated 20 Alpha eastbound 70 at 183 over 4. And can I get a Corvette from Montgomery County?
1: Jefferson City 132.
0: Go ahead, Jeff. Westbound 148.
1: Corvette for 600 for Montgomery.
0: Second line, look it up. Should be July 7th. Oh, 900.
1: 132, 600.
2: 600, clear, all right, thank you.
1: 600, drift clear.

0: Attention Sheriff Officer, Special Attention Cole County, standby driving on Ellis Boulevard, southbound from C. Charles. Ellis Boulevard, southbound from C. Charles, Blacksport Utility. Blacksport Utility, speeding on safe passes. 30 Sheriff, Sheriff clear.
1: 242 Sheriff, send time, please.
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8/16. That's to Keith Martin, Camden, 10, 2008 Dodge, expiring in 26. Eight 16, Chuck, clear.

TRUVAC officer, special attention cars, long I-70, westbound from the 134 mile marker, CNI driving within the last 5 minutes. It's a yellow sports car with a temporary tag. The numerics are unknown. Its speeding information is from Columbia Joint. Chef, clear.

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1: 217.
0: Westbound 54, just west of Summit Drive, J1J2 for you.
1: 217.
0: It's going to be a Missouri registration, X-ray, a Lincoln 7, C Charles 6 B Boy, X-ray Lincoln 7, Charles 6 B Boy, Nissan Altima. Operator is going to be a Missouri operator, last name Dummel, D David, U Union, E Edward, double M Mary, E Edward, a Lincoln, first name Devin, D David, E Edward, A Adam, B Victor, E Edward, Enora, middle initial M Mary. Date of birth is 11-03-2008, white female.

0: 2017, registration 2, Heath Dimmel, Polk Summit 2017, Nissan expiring in 27. And that is a valid Class F rank, expiring 11 of 26. It is an intermediate license. No further.
1: 10-4, if you could email me the response to the CFS.
0: 217, Chief, clear.

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0: 247, an animal complaint. Double M Mary and West Fox Hollow Road. It's a cow in the roadway. We don't have a description of the cow. It's somewhere near this intersection. Unknown exactly where, in Boone County did not have owner information.
1: 10-4.
0: 247, Chief, clear.

Roger, Bev Officer, Special Attention, Calvert County. Standard driving Interstate 70 westbound from the 144. Standard driving Interstate 70 westbound from the 144. Red Chevrolet Equinox, V-Victor, J-John 2, F-Rank 3C Charles. Red Chevrolet Equinox, V-Victor, J-John 2, F-Rank 3C Charles. It's 2017 Chevrolet from New Bloomfield. Speeding and making unsafe passes. Roger, Bev, traffic clear.

0: 605.
1: Should be on a pond prowler. Pond prowler, the number is K-King L. Lincoln 109033 C. Charles 626, repeating K-King L. Lincoln 109033 C. Charles.

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0: 11 Green. I'll be out with that subject.
1: Appreciate 11.
0: Audrey, there's a vehicle here as well. It's going to be Lincoln David 1, Tom 0 David. Lincoln David 1, Tom 0 David.
2: David 4 information. That was a second caller. He was calling at the time you showed up.
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Attention, Audrey Ambulance, Base 1, Medic 2, Little Dixie Station 1, need personnel, 2811 2nd Street, Vandiver Village, and 2811 2nd Street, Vandiver Village, 70-year-old male, color advised he has fallen and is incoherent. Again, 2811 2nd Street, 70-year-old male, he is awake breathing, color advised he has fallen and is incoherent. Time of page 812, 15 United 2, WR 789.

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2: 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Again, 620 West Boulevard, King's Daughter's home, 79-year-old female, unable to swallow, high heart rate. She is conscious, breathing, not alert. Timothy J13, do we get into you?

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0: 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No further issues.
1: Appreciate Dave, 14.
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0: Roger, Raven 2-1. Roger, in command terminated. All units, 2-1,
1: 829.

0: 183 Jeff City.
1: 183.
0: I want a traffic stop in Montgomery for my citation. What zone is this going to be?
1: 08X.
0: Okay, thanks.
1: 183, 83, traffic clear.

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0: Do you need a court date, July 7th at 0900?
1: Okay, thank you.
0: 183, traffic clear.

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1: 183?
0: Can you see the Martinez subject to my CFS? Can you check him for 99s and driving status, please?

0: 183 Martinez through Georgia, valid Class C Charles, expiring December 3rd, 2026. No restrictions, negative for 1099s.
1: Okay, thank you.
0: 183.

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2: Is it for mandatory or violation bureau or suspended?
0: Violation bureau will be fine.

Attention, True Rev Officer. Special attention, Boone. Under 18, Cena driving on Missouri 124 eastbound from Out B-Boy, Hallsville. Cena driving Missouri 124 eastbound from Out B-Boy. The black Dodge van, the female driver. Black Dodge van, female driver, following to post. 30s, Boone County, traffic clear.

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southward of an aggressive animal in the area of Alabama Promenade. Alabama Promenade. The caller stated there's a loose dog in the neighborhood attacking other animals in the area. The brown boxer, Alabama Promenade. We're giving information to animal control in.

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1: Go ahead.
0: 211, 1050 G, unknown, eastbound to 98. Interstate 70, eastbound to 98, it's a tractor trailer rollover. We're starting fire EMS.
1: 10-4, I'll be in route.
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0: 247, traffic clear.

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1: 242, Drift Bear.
0: And it appears there's two tractor trailers involved.
1: 10-4, we only have I-70 in route for one.
0: I'll check with 211 when I see him here in a second.
1: 242, 923, Drift.

0: 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Here about 70, send another truck for a tractor trailer in the ditch, roughly about 60,000 pounds, and it's on all his wheels.
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0: Attention Audrey and Ambulance, Base 1, Medic 1, need a response. 1614 Lakeman, 1614 Lakeman, 53-year-old female has been vomiting. She is conscious, breathing, not alert. Again, 1614 Lakeman, 53-year-old female who has been vomiting. She is conscious, breathing, not alert. Time of page 933. Dispatch, have you come to 922? Attention Mexico officers, need first responders, 1614 Lakeman, 1614 Lakeman, 53-year-old female, experiencing vomiting. She is conscious, breathing, not alert. Again, 1614 Lakeman.
1: Perfect.

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1: Medic 2, copy responding to Lakeman. Coded as a Delta level response, you're responding to 1614 Lakeman.

0: 247, Jeff.
1: 247?
0: Can you see the subject I ran?
1: Chavez Delgado.
0: 10-3. Can you try to run her? It's a Mexico ID, but I'm getting an error.
1: We can only get Mexican CDLs back.
0: Therefore.
1: 247 traffic there.

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0: 211, when you're sending a traffic complaint. Missouri 179 around V Victor. Missouri 179 around V Victor's construction crew and the flaggers are not sufficient.
2: 10-4.
0: 211, drift there.

0: Santa Mac officers, need first responders, 1326 Santa Mac Drive, 1326 Santa Mac Drive. 2-year-old male, caller advised he is struggling to breathe and going in and out of consciousness. He is conscious breathing at this time. Again, 1326 Santa Mac Drive.
1: Confirmed.
2: I'm close, I can hit that one.
1: Copy. Thanks,
3: sir. Copy.
0: Two-year-old male having difficulty breathing, going in and out of consciousness. He has conscious breathing at this time. Again, 1326 Santa Beck Drive. Two-year-old male having difficulty breathing, going in and out of consciousness. Caller also advised he was vomiting. He is conscious breathing at this time. Time of page 1007, City can get on to you.
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0: 53.9, again you're responding, 1326 Santa Beck Drive. 2-year-old male having difficulty breathing, going in and out of consciousness. Caller also advised he's been vomiting. He is conscious breathing, has a color change of pale.

Roger, in for Medic 4. Medic 4, go ahead.

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1: Go ahead, Jim.
0: So that one, 1046 eastbound of the 114. So white Toyota truck with a flat. Getting traffic control.
1: 10-4.
0: 211, traffic control.

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1: Two forty-two.
2: That was eastbound for 114. Is that correct?
1: 10, sir.
2: Detach me. I'll take care of that. He's going to be tied up along.
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0: Jeff Nash, Civilian Zone, standing OB today.
1: 242, Drifter.
2: No clear to walk in. Zero traffic, go ahead. 6, clear the walk-in. Traffic's better than 43.

0: Aldrin County deputies have reported a suspicious person already.
1: Yeah, Aldrin, go ahead.
0: It's 3546 Highway 15, 3546 Highway 15. Spoke with the Linda subject. She stated a white male with a plaid shirt on, grayish white hair, white beard. He came around the corner of her house. She does not know who he is. Last seen about 10 minutes ago. There's no weapon seen.

0: 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I'll be in route from Farber.
1: Receive 1047.
2: Hey, 4 mile drain. Is subject still there?
1: The reporting party advised she was on oxygen, so she wasn't very mobile. But she last seen him about 10 minutes ago.
2: Okay, is there a vehicle description?
1: T-49, the subject was on foot.

0: Hey, Audrey, go ahead.
1: Does this sound like the Kirkwood subject from earlier?
2: Negative. That gentleman had blue jeans and a hooded shirt that was blue.

0: actor, and he did, however, have a beard. I think that's the only matching description you've given so far, though.
1: Appreciate
0: 854, what was that about?
1: He was laying on the other side of the road, sleeping earlier this morning. He was walking to Paris.
0: Okay. Thinking maybe he could have took his hoodie off.
1: He could have.
0: He was still wearing blue jeans, and this person's wearing tan pants.
2: There were several callers that described him as muddy earlier. It could be that they're calling his pants at this reporting party thing.

0: 8:54. I'm on the courthouse square. I'll run over there. You can continue to head this direction in case something's up. I'll let you know what I find, but no rush.
1: Okay, thanks.
0: 849 over and go ahead and attach me.
2: 6058 49. I'm headed that way. Going past Meeks now.
0: Okay.
3: MD-68-54, was that subject to MD-5 this morning? It's a pretty common occurrence for him if he was.
4: Negative, he didn't appear to be.
3: Copy.

0: 8050. What was the address, just the digits on it? CFS.
1: 605.
0: Adrian County reported a suspicious person in the 3500 block of Highway 15. I'll be in route.
1: 605, GMF clear.
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2: Jefferson City State, we just received a call in reference to CNI driving. They are eastbound Highway 50 from State Tech. It's going to be an older model Ford Taurus, golden color, license John Mary 2, David 5 Union. Caller states that it's almost hit the ditch several times. Our reporting party is Trish Eli, and I did not get her phone number.
3: Osage County, traffic clear.
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1: Can you show me clear, negative contact, note left?
0: Receive 1057. Ford Taurus to John Mary 2 to David 5 U Union. The return to a 2021 Toyota from Baldwin. It's weaving off early. 30 Osage County, traffic there.

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1: Ranger 43, Jeff clear. Go ahead. Take 49, your traffic is very broken.
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0: I'm out with him in Kniffel residence, a little further up, be just south of the curve.
1: Copy that. Subject at the Kniffel residence, south of the curve, 11 and 6.

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1: Audrey, I'm 1012 with the Kirkwood subject being route to a location in Paris. I'll advise you when I get there.
2: Received 849, 1110.
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3: Just south of 367 on Highway 15, Audrey County Deputy is going to be 1012 with him up to Paris.
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Mexico traffic stop. I'm going to be at the courthouse. Tom, David, 7, Mary, 1, Spring. Copy, traffic stop at the courthouse, 11:15. 9, what side?

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0: Hey, while you're up that direction, would you make contact with the reporting party, Ms. Walker, and let her know that I located that subject and he's being transported up to Paris, so everything's fine. He's not around anymore.
1: Will do.

Last name Wilson, common spelling, first name Dexter, David Edward Edfrey, Tom Edward Robert, Edward 07 28 1956.

plate, Tom David Beat. Correction, Tom David 7, Mary 1 Zebra, Dexter Wilson out of Jefferson City, 2023 Toyota Passenger, expiration 26. Your subject to invalid Class A out of Jefferson City, same motorcycle and tanker endorsement. Negative 9.

0: Mexico, I'll be clear. 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

0: 8-5, Highway Drain, clear.
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1: 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They're speeding. 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

0: officers, and officer to 2178 Jubal Drive, 2178 Jubal Drive, make contact with Donna Walker, reference the theft. 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She was told by the maintenance man that they'd seen the driver there. 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
0: 2178, 2178.

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1: 211.
0: 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I'll be 10-8.
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0: Marine Officer to Lincare, 2761 South Clark Lincare, spoke with the boy Lori. She stated there was some sort of strange item that they found that appears to have a wick of some sort. They're wanting an officer to check it out. 2761 South Clark Lincare.
1: Turbo.
2: No, I know, okay. Mate.
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0: Yaskin A Central, Jefferson City State, Region FI.
1: Central, this is Jefferson City State.
0: Jefferson City State, we have a report of CNI driving southbound Highway 19 from Swiss past Highway Z, Zebra. A black Dodge pickup truck, extended cab, driving erratically, was tailgating the reporting party. Unknown J1, reporting party is going to be a Don, phone number 573-301-9341.
1: Cascade County, smoke clear.

0: 899 Jeff 1042.
1: 899 Solo 3, traffic clear. Attention to Rev Officer, special attention, Gascony County, Sinai driving in Missouri 19, southbound from Route Z Zebra. Sinai driving Missouri 19, southbound from Route Z Zebra. It's a black Dodge truck. Black Dodge truck, pulling too close, authorities, Gascony County, traffic there.

0: then we'll be at 1515 South Calhoun. 1515 South Calhoun, spoke with Linda Martin. She stated there is no problem. The phone was having issues.
1: Heard, Bob.

0: that is us.
1: I was out briefly with Antonio Jennings on the square. He's moved on his way.
0: Thank you, totally.

0: Aldrin, can I have you some reports on being a vehicle?
1: Receive, Aldrin, I'll grab that.
0: Proceed.

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0: Medic 2 now. 1215. Medic 2 coded as the Delta 1 response.
1: I'm 42. I'll be watching the dispatch for updates, and I have one other lead to try later on this afternoon. Hello, 19. If the coroner's office contacts us back, are you okay for a transfer? Yeah, to my personal cell phone, please. 11, 19, 12, 16, terrific.

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announcer to 14 Rock String, 14 Rock String, reference to verbal domestic disturbance. The caller stated that she put an ex parte on her husband. He's currently there trying to take the vehicle. Male is a Jennings subject. The vehicle in question is a black Tahoe. 14 Rock String, still getting further.

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1: 6-2-1.
0: Kim, he's going to be calm with a crash. Business 50 West at the Dollar General. Power lines live on a truck. Can you go ahead and start 644 as well?
2: Clear, no report at this time.
3: Run 6-0, no report at this time. 12-3-6.

0: I'm clear. I'll report. What was the address? The domestic.
1: Domestic, there's a report. Address is 14 Rock Springs.
0: Six.

0: Frank, can you turn on the call on record?
1: Springs caller advised that she put an ex parte against her husband and he was trying to take the vehicle.

0: 621, Jeff.
1: 621.
0: Possible toll numbers, SMWEM2993. It's at the intersection of Gateway and Business 50 West. There are two poles down. We're going to need an emergency response from the electric company.
1: Yeah, which electric company? Six, 6-2-1, traffic there.

0: 621, Jeff, I have another poll number for you.
1: 621.
0: 3881-835. Let's say again, 3881-835. This one is closer to the Dollar General store.
1: 621, do you rest there?

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2: United.
0: 713, traffic clear.

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1: Mexico show, all units clear. I'll have a domestic incident report.
0: Domestic incident clear, tolls report. Tolls is next.
2: Contact. Number 6 clear, 1300. 6 is clear. 1300.
3: 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Giraffe clear.

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0: 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We're going to have our emergency lights out here for a little bit, until about 2:45.
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0: The traffic light at Pioneer Trail and Business 50 West is cycling again.

Crawford County 2, Little Dixie Station 3. Station 3, need response to 6782 Highway 151. 6782 Highway 151, reference to a 76-year-old male, general weakness. He's awake breathing. He's also having back and leg pain, which is normal for him. He is awake breathing. Again, Station 3, need response 6782 Highway 151. 76-year-old male, general weakness. He's responding normally, breathing normally. Time of page 1312, WRX 789.

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0: Last name Bill, E-boy E. Edward Dilla L. Lincoln. First name Albert, A. Adam L. Lincoln. B-boy E. Edward R. Robert T. Tom. Middle initial T. Tom. The third. Date of birth 09-16-1984. Repeating 09-16-1984. Black military.

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0: 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Also to T Force Freight, 2017, Great Dane.
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0: 6-4, draft there.

0: 132.
1: And this is a minor two-vehicle crash. K1 report taken, I'm
0: 132, terrific there.

ground, switch to the value in room 35, 4224 South Clark, value in room 35. Employee called, stated there is a guest there that has a dog and is yelling, causing a disturbance. They're wanting them trespassed from the business. The value in room 35, 4224 South Clark.

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officers have a report of vandalism in the area of 500 West Jackson, 500 West Jackson, the old county market. Caller advised a female with graffiti all over the wall. She's now currently in H&R Block.

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1: Caller advised there was a Hispanic female that wrote graffiti all over the wall at the old county market, 500 West Jackson, and was currently inside H&R Block.
0: Six.
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0: Central. 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

0: be at Finger Lakes State Park, campsite 23 with an Illinois license, A. Adam W. William 55640. A. Adam W. William 55640.
1: Adam W. William 55640, expires July 2026 to a Donald Melka in a blue 2007 Chevrolet Sport Utility.
0: 10-4, I have that 28J2 one ready as well.
1: Ranger 43.
0: Last name Melka and Mary Edward L. Lincoln, K. King A. Adam, first name Donald, common spelling, middle initial J. John, date of birth 1953, 0517, white male, out of Illinois.

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0: Sure, you're left there.
2: Fell outside. Fell out of his wheelchair. He has awake breathing. The Guinea first responders, 914 West Street. 77-year-old male. Fell out of his wheelchair outside. He is awake breathing. Time for page 1412.
3: 6.

County, 2 Audrey Nealis District, based on Medic 1. Medic 1, need response, 914 West Street, 914 West Street. It's a 77-year-old male who fell outside in his wheelchair. He is awake breathing. Again, Medic 1, Medic 1, need response, 914 West Street, 77-year-old male. Fell out of his wheelchair outside. He is awake breathing. Time of page 1413, WQP 922.

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1: Ranger 43, traffic there. Jefferson City, 644.
3: Jeff, go ahead.
1: 644, when you're 10-8, animal on the roadway. On US 50 eastbound, just west of St. Martin's. US 50 eastbound, just west of St. Martin's. That's a deer that's been struck in the passing lane.
3: 10-4.
1: 644, traffic there.

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0: 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They've got one in route. Just need the information.
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0: Jefferson City 713.
1: North.
0: 713 debris, 70 westbound to 117.8. Interstate 70 westbound to 117.8. There's some kayaks in the roadway. It's possible the vehicle that they came off of is stopped.
1: Good morning.
0: 713, drift clear.

Attention, Troop F Officer. Special attention, Miller and Cole County. Scene I driving U.S. 54 eastbound from Opie's Eldon. U.S. 54 eastbound from Opie's and Eldon. Approximately 5 minutes ago, a white motorcycle driver, white helmet and jeans, speed 100 plus miles an hour. Authority is Troop F. Troop F clear.

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2: 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County was able to get that deer off road.
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10 troop have officer special attention Cowley County, seen her driving in the last 3 minutes. Interstate 70 eastbound from the 162. Interstate 70 eastbound from the 162. Black Nissan. Small sports utility vehicle. E. Edward and Mary 1, Y. Young 8 and Mary. 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E. Edward and Mary 1, Y. Young 8 and Mary. Police subject out of Seymour on a 2009 Hyundai passenger. Vehicles weaving across the center line and the rumble strips. Information is trip F, clear.

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1: 447 1500, trip is clear.
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1: 605 1500, trip is clear.
2: 762 Jet traffic stop.
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0: 713.
1: Westbound traffic to 115, that is standstill, my settlement 211 here. Trying to figure out what's going on.
0: Change for Westbound.

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1: We've not located any incidents. 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It's possible it's just a rolling roadblock. Traffic clear up today.
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0: He's requesting in-person contact and did not leave a callback number.
1: 10-4. My computer's still loading. What's the address?
0: 8451 Badger Road. 8451 Badger Road.
1: 10-4.
0: Sure, that's clear.

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He's awake, breathing, responding, or

Elder County 200, New England District Base 1, Medic 2, New Respond 303 East Jackson, 303 East Jackson, 2-year-old male, difficulty breathing. He is awake, breathing, responding normally. They get on the name of Medic 2, need a response 303 East Jackson. 2-year-old male, difficulty breathing. He is awake, breathing, responding normally. I'm page 1518 WQK 922.

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Houston Center Bus Officer Special for Chin Cooper County, CNA driving. Within the last 3 minutes, Interstate 70 eastbound from the 102, Interstate 70 eastbound from the 102, tractor trailer, possibly a blue cab, silver trailer, tractor trailer, possibly a blue cab, a silver trailer, trailer registration 5851, T. Tom and Mary, Idaho, and company name of RG Transport. The tractor trailer is weaving. Information is true back, clear.

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1: 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My caller is wanting to speak to an officer to juveniles riding through her yard on a bicycle. 1021 North Oz.

Quadrant County Vandalia Carnival walk-in.

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0: 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Could you check with Cole County and see what the cross street is?
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0: 509, Cole County did advise it was the J1, J3 crash. Do you want a wreck restarted?
1: If we don't have anybody on scene yet, or is county on scene?
0: They did not advise if they had anybody on scene at the time.
1: Not knowing the weight and exactly what the wreckers, the companies will need, let's stand by until we get somebody on scene.
0: 509, true Beckley.

Mr. Jerbev, officer, special attention, Boone County, seen her driving within the last 12 minutes. Unit 63 northbound from South Westbrook Drive. Unit 63 northbound from South Westbrook Drive. Gray Chevrolet Silverado stickers on the back of the truck and towing rental equipment. Gray Chevrolet Silverado with stickers on the back of the truck and towing rental equipment. Vehicle not allowing others to pass, weaving, almost striking other motorists. Information is joint, Chief Rathcliffe.

0: 509 Jeff.
1: 509.
0: That's just information over here at Cole County. I'm reducing them in the area. Not quite to Rolling Hill. They can't find anything. I'll advise when I get near the scene.
1: Five and nine, sure, Buckley.

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Special attention to Montgomery County. 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A brown van, possibly a Toyota. Brown van, possibly a Toyota with the letters F. Frank L. Lincoln or J. John F. Frank sticker in the back window. Vehicle is weaving, speeding. That passes. 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

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Yeah.

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1: Audrey, go ahead.
0: In the area of 16457 on 989. 16457 on 989. Caller advised there is a red in color F-150 with a car trailer parked on the side of the road. They've been there for approximately 15 minutes. However, the caller is concerned because the neighbor's house was just broken into yesterday.
1: Rishi, I'll be in her house.
0: Okay. Rishi, 1626.

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1: You can hold status. We're just waiting on Amron to get these poles up.
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3: 12.
0: The 114, Interstate 70 westbound, the 114, tractor trailer, Old Dominion truck, towing two trailers. Morning Pride's advising the vehicle lost a tire from the second trailer at the 126 mile mark, but is still traveling. The Morning Party did contact joint at the time the tire was lost. Also advising he's driving okay, but there is metal coming off of the rim. Information is true best, true best.

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1: 291.
0: 291, Grass Fire, Interstate 70 westbound, the 106, Interstate 70 westbound, the 106. Be on the shoulder. Cooper County has been advised.
1: Over.
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1: 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I'll be going 10H shortly.
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0: Haldren County being the car report of juvenile problems already.
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1: Roger.
0: Roger.

November 4 of a burglary in progress. 1 Arch Drive. 1 Arch Drive. Phone advice was given information that there's a victim subject that's currently on the property stealing copper from the building. Advice if you take Arch Drive and make a left, it's the building that's encompassed by the tracks there.

0: Natick, sir.
1: Natick, dear.
0: Audrey, in reference to juvenile problems in that area, I've handled both situations. You can check me clear.
1: Proceed 1658.

0: I'm a right bullet. Arch. Just for information, they advised there was another bicyclist that arrived on the property as well. Just information.
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0: 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I know day one at the time it's going to be a red truck.
1: Received Tocantino 2.

0: 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I got a J-1 and two J-2s when ready.
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0: 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Tom King 6, Zebra 7 William.
1: Go first subject.
0: Audrey, first subject will be last name Charles, Ocean, Ocean, King, Edward, first name Tom, Robert, Adam, Victor, Ida, Sam, initial A's and Adam, date of birth 8/10/79, 8/10/79.

0: 54 Golf, second subject.
1: Already second subject, be by word of mouth, last name Freeman. Frank, Robert, Edward, Edward, Mary, Adam, Nora. First name's going to be Robert. Robert, Ocean, Boy, Edward, Robert, Tom. Date of birth is going to be 4-23 of 71. 4-23 of 71.
2: Unknown state. Transfer trailer, white cab, white box trailer. Trailer number 2036. Trailer registration, C. Charles, 87. C. Tom, C. Charles, D. Edward. Unknown state. Unable to maintain lane, varying speeds. Information is Cooper County, Trip F.

0: Dodger, and I've got another J1 when you're ready.
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1: 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First Subject, Travis Cook shows valid Class F rank through Centralia, motorcycle endorsement. 1097, no J indicator, negative 99. Second Subject, Robert Freeman shows revoked Class F rank through Mexico. Showing a 99 out of Multnomah County, Oregon. I'm not sure if it's extraditable. It's the call to confirm. Also on PMP for possession controlled substance.
3: 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You said you are making that call now?
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1: Located subject by that name, born 72 out of Mexico, shows revoked. 1097J2 shows respondent in the protection order. Negative.
0: Four 450, your best clear.

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1: 854.
0: Wondering, subjects were there because they ran out of fuel. They were getting fuel now, so they'll be on their way. Freeman subject was advised of his non-driving privileges.
1: 3 2 8 5 2 4 17 14.

0: 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Public clear.
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2: Receipt 1718.

Audrain Ambulance Medic 1, need response to 14915 Audrain Road 948. Again, 14915 Audrain Road 948, reference to a structure fire, be a barn that's on fire. The second reporting party stated there is a shed on fire that has cattle inside. He's the owner. He said that there was nothing else in danger at this time. Again, Little Dixie Station 4, Audrain Ambulance Medic 1, need response to 14915 Audrain Road 948, reference to a shed that's on fire that has cattle inside it. Reporting party was the owner. He stated there is nothing else in danger at this time. Coverage 1725, WRX 789, WQP 922.

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0: Audrain County 2, Little Dixie Station 1, Station 1, New Year's Month, 14915, Audrain Road 948, just off the intersection of Highway M. Mary and D. David. We're requesting tanker squad personnel assist with a shed on fire that has cattle inside of it. I have information there, it's electric, that it's rained as shit. Again, Station 1, New Year's Month, 14915, Audrain Road 948, near the intersection of M. Mary and D. David. Reference to a shed that's on fire, it has cattle inside it. Time for page 1728, WRX 70.
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6: 227, same traffic. 203, 227. Northwest corner of Highway D, David, Highway M, Mary.
3: Jefferson City, 291.
7: 291.
3: 291 R. Robert 753-796, 2027, expiration 2020, Kenworth. I'm showing to a Terrazas Transportation LLC, El Paso, Texas, negative 1029.
7: Yeah, boy.
3: Sure, Buckley.
5: Good.

0: 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Registration to M. Mary A. Adam L. Lincoln, 64. Fisk left his address on Missouri AA Adam at 1555. Possibly en route to an address on Spalding Road in Holt Summit. The subject has dementia. It's very confused and has not been taking his medication. Senior Services is in the process of getting paperwork for a 96-hour hold. Information is Troop F clear.
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0: Passenger Beth Officers. I'm calling Cali County. Reference to the try to contact truck well-being on James Sisk. Subject has been located. Disregard any further. True, Beth, clear.
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0: Aubrey County Fuels, Little Dixie Station 3, Station 3. Need a tanker to respond 14915 under note 948. 14915 under note 948. Reference to shed that's on fire. It may have cattle inside.
1: 370 is en route, Aubrey. 370.

0: monitoring unit come through.
1: And four of them on scene have approximately 30 by 30 barn style structure engulfed. Water is on the fire being applied by the residents already.
0: Receipt 411, 1736.

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0: Ascension Audrey Ambulance, District Medic 2. Need Medic 2 to respond to 1319 Oni, 1319 Oni, in reference to a 1-year-old male that fallen, injury to the nose and lip. He is awake, breathing, visor is bleeding, and is serious. Again, need Audrey Ambulance, District Medic 2 to respond to 1319 Oni, 1319 Oni, in reference to a 1-year-old male that's fallen. He is awake, breathing. Stated he has an injury to the nose and lip, leading to serious. No difficulty breathing. Town page 1738. Maxwell, surgeon, first responder, 1319 Oni, 1319 Oni, in reference to a 1-year-old male that's fallen, injury to the nose and lip with serious bleeding. He's awake breathing. Again, 1319 Oni.
1: Turbo.
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2: Units on command, 360 complete. We do have 30 by 30, metal shed, on fire. We should be able to knock it down with a hand light, continue emergency.

0: Copy, medic 2 now. Code it as the proper liver response. Andre, medic 1. Medic 1.
1: 1741. Morgan County, Jefferson City State, region FIA.
2: Morgan County, this is Jefferson City State, go ahead.
1: Jefferson City State, have a report of a 1050 in the area of Highway C and Gracie Creek Road. Highway C, Charles, Gracie Creek Road. Motor vehicle versus horse and buggy. One patient reported unconscious. Seven patients reported total. Fire and EMS en route. Reporting party is Octavion Nelson. 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
2: Morgan County, can you repeat the number of injured?
1: Seven reported subjects involved, one patient reported unconscious, three juveniles, three patients bleeding.
3: To the driveway, stop the bar.
1: Jefferson City State, I believe off the roadway, we're gathering further,
2: okay.
1: Attempting to confirm location from reporting party. We only received coordinates from an OnStar report.
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1: Anchor 1, Rescue 1, are about to arrive on scene. 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
0: 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You're going to use the driveway. 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

0: sponsoring the deputies. Have a callback in reference to information when ready to go.
1: Good.
0: Correction, it's going to be a call for service. Caller states that... Caller wants to report multiple incidences that happened in Barber, doesn't know the address, states that they happened on May 12th, states that they witnessed the incident and believes that a David Burns and Charles Kraft subject are involved.

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0: For further information, you're going to be making contact with a Michael Harrigan. He's going to be at 614 South Clark. Again, 614 South Clark.

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0: 11-89 Jeff, 10-42. 11-89, 1756, check back clear. 12 Jeff, truck stop. 12. 2-3 northbound at
1: Gilpin. Missouri, B-Boy, D-David 5, Z-Zebra 7, Enora. Boy David 5, Zebra 7, Nora, Missouri. Missouri operator last name is Azuz. A Adam, double Z Zebra, O Ocean, U Union, Z Zebra. First name is hyphenated. Sammy Ben, that's Sam, A Adam, M Mary, I Ida, hyphen, B Boy, E Edward, and Nora. Middle of M Mary, Sammy Ben, M Mary, Azuz. 619 of 66, 619 of 66, male white, Missouri.

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0: Is this address from the St. Vernon's Catholic School?
1: Negative. It's going to be in Vandalia.
0: Received. I'll be en route.
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0: airport, a unlawful use of ATV, CNI driver, 600 block North Washington, 600 block of North Washington, reporting party advice that someone on a dirt bike is going up and down the street. Unsure what kind of dirt bike, believes it's black in color.
1: 10.

0: 6 Mexico. Say, you can show me clear from here. I'll have a report whenever the subject is clear.
1: Received, sir, clear. When I use clear, I have a report. Any catch you? The call on Washington reported pregnant by is going to be a male driver wearing jeans, a white shirt, no helmet. They would like to sign a complaint to be located at 701 North Washington.

0: 12 Mexico.
1: 12.
0: Mexico, what's the case number and what was my rest time?
1: Time of arrest was 1711-1711. Case number is 1192-1192.
0: Thank you.

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Approximately about $50 worth of boots. Left 2-3 minutes ago. 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
1: 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H11, just in reference to the ceiling from Walmart. Reporting party advised the subject went northbound on Clark, Georgetown.
0: 10 Mexico, show me the area.
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0: 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Again, 1109 Old Farm Road West, the Essex. Caller states that there is a female between the tree line screaming. States that she is cussing as well. Again, the Essex.
1: Jeff, I'm 23. 675-1819, 2 Bradley.

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0: 12.
1: Mexico, show me clear. 21 will be taking custody.
0: Clear. 21 with custody. ET 27.

0: 21 Mexico. Next, I'll be transporting one from 300 to 411. Beginning mileage is 532, repeating 532.
1: Roger, 1411, 532, 1828.

0: from my arrival at the Essex, did they say where they heard the yelling from?
1: I bet it was between the tree line

0: in Jefferson City, 675.
1: Go ahead.
0: 675, the Pennsylvania registration we were provided is not on file, unable to locate anything on SWAC. 10-4. True, Beth, clear.
1: 675, Jeff, can you call and text Becky and have them respond? We've moved out of the roadway and we're in the Taco Bell parking lot.
0: Five, two, five, please.

0: Jefferson City 675 1051 J1 Becky is 15 minute ETA. Sure, that's clear.
1: Santa Sierra Lynn, more than 95 out of Mexico. Trino operator status. 77J1,
2: negative 9. 620 West Jackson, Cleek. Made contact with an employee on scene, stated as she was leaving, the alarm started to go off. She's requesting an officer respond to clear the building. Again, 620 West Jackson, Cleek.
1: Thanks.
0: In charge of 675. Can you try running call Tom 1 William 43 for that plate? 675, just clear.

0: Foster 74 to CNI driving in the area of Olive and Perry. Olive and Perry. Caller advisor is a black and colored Dodge Challenger that was doing donuts in the middle of the roadway. Was last seen going towards the 1500 block of North Olive. Six.
1: Mexico, you can show my arrival at 411. Any mileage is 536. 536.
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1: Show me clear. Is there anything pending?
0: Copy clear. We have a CNI driver in the area of North Olive and Perry, currently parked in the 1500 block of North Olive.
1: Received 10 to 60, any further up there at Cleeks?
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1: 10.
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775, Jeff. 675. Can you run a Paul Tom 241W3 out of Pennsylvania and tell me what company that is?

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1: Can you put that in the call note for me, please?
0: 10-3, is that the one we need to check for on Flock?
1: 10-9.
0: We've been looking for the previous one on Flock still. Do you want us to check for that one in Flock?
1: That's one I found in Flock. I don't think the reporting party got enough characters because all these trailer plates have a lot more in them. I'm going over to the south side of the interstate to see if I can find it, maybe in one of the parking lots.
0: 675, sure, back clear.
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0: Jefferson City, 291. 291, 1046, J3, Missouri 41 at the Lamine River Bridge, Missouri 41, Lamine River Bridge, red Ford F-150 in the middle of the roadway, male subject, tattoos on his arm, standing outside of the vehicle on his phone.
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2: In reference to a 19-year-old male making threats to harm himself and others

0: Rosie. Interrupt.
1: Rosie,
0: route 1854. 762, I missed most of that. Can you tell me where that was?
1: The address 35178 on around 746. 35178 on around 746. In reference to a 19-year-old male threatening harm to himself and making threats to others as well.
0: Copy. I can be in route from Thompson.
1: Proceed.
2: Hey, Charlie, tell Jane. I'll be in route from Vandalia. You should be clear on that other call.
1: Proceed, turn in route.

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